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up and down, from left to right, from east to west. I'm flying out to face each one and every single new test. Wonderful bots all around, oh, who's pretending on?

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What are we about? 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Sanctify your stay. Make it clear and loud. No need to run. The world's in full flight. Nothing's what it seems.

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